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1: Me not working hard. 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Picture that with a Kodak. 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
1: What do the words itching ears bring to your mind? It makes me think of a pet, like a dog, which likes its ears scratched or tickled. In 2 Timothy 4 verse 3, God warns us against having such itching ears. For the time will come when they will not endure sound doctrine, but after their own lusts shall they heap to themselves teachers having itching ears. We live in such days. Many flock to churches to have their ears tickled with nice stories and jokes, popular music and entertaining speakers, and church leaders cater to the crowds. But God commands in 2 Timothy 4 verse 2, preach the word, be instant in season, out of season, reprove, rebuke, exhort with all long-suffering and doctrine. This is Pastor John Mattani of Pittsburgh Protestant Reformed Church. 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For more information, check us out at our website, prcpittsburgh.org. Preaching the kingdom of God and teaching those things that concern our Lord Jesus Christ.
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Battling your ground, karma's on your scent like a bounty hunter. 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
2: 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What is your soul eating on Sundays? Do you get spiritual food that is nourishing to the soul? Or do you eat junk food, or no spiritual food at all? 1 Peter 2 verse 2 tells us that we must seek after the milk of the Word, and Hebrews 5 verse 14 exhorts us to chew on strong meat. The true Jesus Christ calls himself the bread of life.

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2: Clips of Bruno Mars, the romantic tour, getting a stoked for his Aggressure date. 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Risk It All is his latest. 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
2: 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In other news, we're a month away from the closure of the Parkway East from the Squirrel Hill Tunnel to the Edgewood-Swissvale exit. On July 10th, it's going to be closed for 25 days for a major replacement project. Detours will direct you to the Turnpike 28 through Homestead, Squirrel Hill Streets, Regent Square, and Swiss Helm Park. There's going to be signs posted up weeks before. And finally, the Pirates won last night. They beat the Dodgers 9-8 after a four-game losing streak. Last game in the series tonight at 6:40.
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0: Fun Walk for Epilepsy, Saturday morning, June 20th. 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The 5K and 2-mile walk starts at 9:15 around PNC Park and along the Three Rivers Heritage Trail. 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
8: Traffic on Q92.9. Parkways are heavy this morning. You're moving a little more through the tubes, and you do have some debris on 79 North around exit 57. Carnegie slowing you down. There is a lane restriction in place there.
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2: Olivia Rodrigo's new album drops tomorrow, and all next week, I'll have your shot at winning it on vinyl. 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
2: Picture it. You're at a little league practice, and out of nowhere, a car pulls up, and it's Pirates pitcher Paul Skeens hopping out with a glove. That's exactly what happened in McCandless. The story and the video have gone viral, and it's pretty amazing. Skeens spent 2 hours throwing with kids, sharing pitching tips, signing everything from bats to shoes, and creating the kind of memories that just stick around for a lifetime. The best part? There weren't any cameras following him. He just saw some kids playing and decided to join in. So to Paul Skeens just showing up and being cool, Good Onions.
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4: 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It cracked the top 10 in 11 countries. It was nominated for a Grammy. VH1 has it at number 11 on their list of the 100 greatest songs of hip-hop. 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
2: Oh, hey, the Pirates won last night. They beat the Dodgers 9-8 after a four-game losing streak. They're back at 6:40 tonight. In other news, the Juneteenth celebration is coming up next weekend in downtown Pittsburgh with a whole lot to check out. 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And finally, we're about a month away from the closure of the Parkway East from the Squirrel Hill Tunnel to the Edgewood-Swissvale exit. On July 10th, it's going to be closed for 25 days for a major replacement project. Detours are going to be having you go through the Turnpike, 28, Homestead, Squirrel Hill Streets, Regent Square, and Swiss Helm Park. Detour signs will be posted up.
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1: 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An accident on 79 North after Carnegie exit 57 has you jammed.

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2: A woman doing yoga, a mailman's working, and a weird makeout session on a front lawn. It is a wild story, and I got that coming up around 8:30. Before that, your trivia, all the way in less than 10 minutes. Thanks for having us on this morning.

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1: So give me a call, 412-465-1929. That's the number. Here's your trivia. 33% of people say this is the worst place you can be taken on a first date. 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Not a concert, it's loud, and think alcohol. What am I talking about? 412-465-1929.
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0: 92.9, got your trivia. 33% of people say this is the worst place you can be taken on a first date. What place do you think I'm talking about?
1: Is it a bar?
0: Who am I speaking with?
1: Amber.
0: Amber, yup, 100% correct. 33% of people say a bar is the worst place you can be taken on a first date. What do you think about that?
1: I mean, I agree. It is very loud. It's kind of obnoxious in there sometimes. So, yeah, you want somewhere where you can actually talk.
0: Yeah, like a movie. No, you can't talk at a movie theater. What's up with that? Maybe a bowling alley. I don't know. Something else.
1: I actually had my first date with my husband at a bowling alley.
0: Oh, lock it down with the bowling alley. Amber, you have a fantastic day. Thank you for calling in.
1: You too. Bye.

0: Q92.9. Uh-oh, Monica's been on Reddit. Or Instagram, maybe. Wait, hold on. Facebook? She found this somewhere.
1: There's a whole lot going on in the story about a woman and a twerking mailman.
2: I'm just hanging out at my husband's girlfriend's house. I was doing some downward dog in the yard, and this man drives up next to the mailbox to the mailman. I could have sworn I heard him say something to the effect of, like, back up. I admit, I was doing yoga in the yard. Maybe I shouldn't have been doing yoga in the yard. So anyways, just as I'm, like, collecting my thoughts to be able to say something, I notice he starts twerking, like, really aggressive twerking. His body's just getting, like, closer and closer to mine with every half second, and that's when I heard it, the music. He had AirPods in and was listening to that song, Back That Up. So we had a laugh about that, and then we just made out a little bit. So I hope you guys had a good day, too.
1: Okay, but she started this story with my husband's girlfriend's house.
2: My husband's girlfriend's house.
1: Girl, what?

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2: We're a month away from the closure of the Parkway East from the Squirrel Hill Tunnel to the Edgewood-Swissvale exit. On July 10th, it'll be closed for 25 days for a major replacement project. Detours are going to direct you to the Turnpike, 28, Homestead, Squirrel Hill Streets, Regent Square, and Swiss Helm Park. Signs will be posted up weeks before. In other news, the Pirates won last night. They beat the Dodgers 9-8 after a four-game losing streak. The last game in the series is at 6:40 tonight. And finally, the Juneteenth celebration is coming up next weekend in downtown Pittsburgh with a whole lot. 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
8: Traffic on Q92.9. All lanes are open now on 79 North, the Carnegie exit. This after debris from a truck had you backed up. Now you're still moving a little slow there, though. You are down to single lane traffic in Elizabeth on Scenery between Happy Hollow and Lovedale. That's due to construction.
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We are 9 days away from the 38th annual Fun Run Walk for Epilepsy. 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
2: 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In other news, we're a month away from the closure of the Parkway East, from the Squirrel Hill Tunnel to the Edgewood-Swissville exit. It's going to be a headache on July 10th. It'll be closed for 25 days for a major replacement project. Detours will direct you to the Turnpike, 28 through Homestead, Squirrel Hill Streets, Regent Square, and Swiss Helm Park. Signs will be posted up weeks before. And finally, the Pirates won last night. Yeah, I'm surprised. They beat the Dodgers 9-8 after a four-game losing streak. Last game of the series starts at 6:40 tonight.
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0: kitchen session, a whole kitchen concert. It's going to be pretty cool.
1: Yeah, it's going to be fun. And if you aren't here for that, we're going to be Facebook Live. Take your lunch break and check out our socials. I passed a tour bus on my way in. I'm like, that's either going to be 5 Seconds of Summer or that's the band Camino. I don't know which one, but
0: definitely. They're opening up for Five Sauce tonight. PPG Paints Arena is going to be a good show. Tickets still available. Q929FM.com. But yeah, like Erica said, around 11:30 is when the performance starts. People that did get invited are listeners and stuff. We're going to have a little pizza party, yes. A little chat with the band.
1: Going to have some fun.
0: A little social media at Q929FM. Aside from that, Erica, a job that pays $3,000 a month. You can apply for this. I can apply for this. And okay. If we get it, we quit, we leave, and we do this.
1: For $3,000 a month?
0: Yeah. Okay. The job requires a COB, which is a chief breakup officer, to write healthy and respectful breakup messages. Okay. No ChatGPT.
1: All right.
0: No AI. The chief breakup officer will also help people who have been ghosted. And you can apply for this job until August 31st.
1: I'd probably be good at that.
0: Probably.
1: I know what to say.
0: I think I'd be like, you know what, guy? Sorry.

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2: 10:01 now, it's Erica J. Thursday morning. I felt like I could swim into work this morning. Man, that air is thick again. Going to be another humid day, maybe a dry one. Hopefully it's going to be a dry day. Either way, it's almost the weekend. So Friday Eve with Harry Styles now and American Girls.

And the calls are already coming in for the Alex Warren tickets. You know I have another pair to give away today. I'm going to make you wait a little bit, though. Give me till about 1:30.

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wedding and it's time to say your vows, and Elton John comes up and starts playing the piano and singing your song. And that's exactly what happened for Dua Lipa. I am dying to see video of that moment. Just absolutely incredible. I love their friendship. Here they are now.

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Q92.9. I'm still kind of riding on a Teddy Swims high from the weekend, man. He put on a great show at Peterson Event Center. Congrats to all of our lucky ticket winners that were there. He debuted a new song for the crowd, too, called Break Up in Reverse, and he just put that up on his socials last night. Really good if you want to check that out. Right now, it's Bad

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0: jamming with that one, Flo Rida and Low. It's Throwback Thursday. It fits the vibe of the weather, too. Great song there. Did I tell you about the watch band that I got for my daughter on Mac.bid? I feel like I have to tell you because it was a huge win. So she had a bunch of them in our Amazon Save for Later cart. Like, she has an Apple Watch. She just wanted to change out the band to something that looked more like jewelry and not like a stretchy band. And I saw one that she had in there for $27. And I found the same exact one on Mac.bid, and there was no bids on it. Zero. So I bid $1. And guess what? Nobody else bid against me. So I won that watch band for $1 and saved her $26. Very proud of that one. And also shout out to the Mac.bid crew up in Beaver Falls. They make it so easy and quick to get in and pick up and get out. They check you in. 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And they're just so nice about it. 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Super great experience. 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

Q92.9. Shout out to everybody that I met at Westminster College last night, my alma mater. I was invited to be on a panel up there for the Bright Futures Camp, which was a bunch of high school kids starting to think about what they might want to do with their future and see if college is right for them, and hopefully some future radio broadcasters. But shout out to them. Some said that they would be listening today, and they also know that I'm going to be giving away Alex Warren tickets. So be listening for that a little bit later this afternoon. I'll have your chance to win coming up just after 1:30.

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3: Just after 11 now, it's Erica J on this Friday Eve with Tame Impala and Jennie from Blackpink. Here's Dracula.

rainy today. I said I didn't think it was going to rain, but that wasn't true. There is a chance of a thunderstorm or two this afternoon, but just hot, 87, 83 tomorrow, and it looks really good on Saturday.

0: Q92.9 with Ariana Grande, and we can't be friends. It's Throwback Thursday today. I have The Fray coming up for that in just a couple of minutes. And don't forget, The Fray is coming back to the Berg. You know, we had them here for Light Up Night in November. That was a really fun show. It was cold then, and they're going to be back here in August. It's not going to be cold in August. But they are coming to Jurgles Friday, August 28th. The tickets are on sale. You can get those at Q929FM.com. I will have a chance for you to win tickets to that later this afternoon, though, too. So keep listening for that. And How to Save a Life is coming up next.
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1: 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It is another concert night. 5 seconds of summer in town tonight, PPG Paints Arena. And we are doing a little pre-show concert with the band Camino, who's opening up for 5 seconds of summer tonight. If you are taking your lunch break, make sure you are following us. We're going to be Facebook Live. They're going to be here in our kitchen. We have some listeners up here. Shout out to them, sitting out there and waiting for the band. So it's going to be really fun. I know it's hot outside. I was going to say, go just like sit outside and pull up your phone. Maybe go sit in your air-conditioned car and listen. It's going to be cool. Again, Facebook Live, Q92.9 FM. 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

Q92.9. I did not forget to give away Alex Warren tickets. I am back in the studio now, and that is going to happen very soon. I know you're excited for those tickets, so be listening. I'm going to do them about 7 minutes. I'll be looking for caller number 10, okay? Right now, it's Harry Styles and American Girls.

Q92.9. All right, I feel like I made you wait all day for these tickets. Alex Warren coming to PPG Paints Arena here on June 23rd, a sold-out show. And if you would like to go, I do have a pair of tickets to give away right now, and you simply have to be caller number 10, 412-465-1929. That's it. Call me now if you want to see Alex Warren. Again, less than 2 weeks from now, PPG Paints Arena. 412-465-1929. If you are caller number 10, I'm going to hook you up. And good luck from Q92.9.

0: 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Hello, who is this?
1: Hello, this is Logan.
0: Hey, Logan, where are you calling from?
1: East Liverpool, Ohio.
0: Logan in East Liverpool, you are caller 10.
1: No way! I'm sorry, I'm so excited.
0: I'm so excited for you. Oh my gosh, you must be a huge Alex Warren fan.
1: I am.
0: I love that so much. And you don't have tickets yet.
1: No, I do not.
0: Well, technically now you do because you just won them from Q92.9.
1: Yes, thank you.
0: You are so welcome. Thank you for listening. Hang on for me real quick. I'm going to tell you how to get the tickets, okay?
1: Okay.
0: All right, Logan. Good job. Hopefully we'll have some more to give away. I know how badly you guys want these tickets. Alex Warren, that's going to be an awesome show. PPG Paints Arena on June 23rd. You can always see what's left. I know just some

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2: 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Yeah, right, picture that with a Kodak. Or better yet, go to Times Square, take a picture of me with a Kodak. 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
2: Just after 2 now, it's Erica J. I'm going to have some more concert tickets to give away this hour. If you'd like to see The Fray coming up in August, keep listening. Your chance to win those tickets is coming up. Right now, it's Olivia Rodrigo and Drop Dead.

0: Young. Q92.9. Yesterday, I mentioned a lot of people are probably going on road trips now. Maybe you are heading to the beach, as a lot of us Pittsburghers do. 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

to win, I have tickets for you to see The Calling. They are coming to Jurgles on Friday, August 28th. If you'd like to see The Calling, give me a call. 412-465-1929. 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

0: 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Hello, who's this?
1: Hi, my name is Patty Germer.
0: Hey, Patty, where are you calling from?
1: Actually driving, so safely. but I'm actually from Sharpshooters Township, actually, is where I live.
0: Okay, yeah, I can tell you're out on the road somewhere. Hands-free, though, so it's all good.
1: Yes.
0: Yes, and winning concert tickets. You just got tickets to see The Fray in August.
1: Oh, great. Thank you.
0: Yeah, you're wonderful. So welcome. So they're going to be up here at Jurgles. It is August 28th. And like I said, if you missed them for Light Up Night back in November, you get another chance. And they were awesome then, so they're going to be great this summer, too.
1: Okay, great.
0: Yeah, well, thank you so much for listening, Patty. Hang on for me real quick. I'll tell you how to get them, okay?
1: Sure.
0: All right. I think that Zach's going to be back in tomorrow, and he'll have another chance for you to win those tickets. So keep listening for that. That being said, I am going to cover the face-off for him again today. And it's, what is today? Throwback Thursday. We will get that going at 3. So I will be back with that.
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4: 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I think Patty knows I was giving away tickets to see The Calling. That's who's coming to Jurgles. Yes, we did have The Fray here 2 years ago, and we had The Calling this past November. Anyway, that's the tickets that we're giving away this week. So if you want to see The Calling tomorrow, Zach is going to have another chance for you. You can still buy tickets too. 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It's been a long week. Can you tell?

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2: All right, it's Erica J in for Zach Szabo for today's Face-Off, and it is Throwback Thursday. It's going to be two very different songs, and we're going to start it here with the throwback to 2007, Finger 11. It's Paralyzer on Q92.9.

Face Off Throwback Thursday. I told you, two very different songs today. So Finger 11 and Paralyzer. And option number two comes from JoJo. This was her debut single back in 2004. Huge hit. It's Leave. 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

0: Q92.9 with JoJo and Leave Get Out. She actually made history with that song. She was only 13 years old when that song came out in 2004. And when it went number one on the pop charts, she was the youngest female artist to do so. Love that song. So it's JoJo versus Finger 11 today with Paralyzer. Who gets your vote for the face-off? 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
0: You're going finger 11.
1: Yes.
0: All right, Joe, thank you for the call.
1: You're welcome, Erica. I love you.
0: Oh, I love you too, Joe. Have a great day.
1: Thanks, Pete. Bye-bye.
0: Bye.

with Flo Rida. All right, we got more votes on X today, I think because of this weather. Storms all around the area. Be very safe if you are commuting home. But we're going to go Paralyzer. Finger 11, the winner of today's face-off. Thank you for your calls and all of your votes. I'm Erica J. I am heading out of here. Be safe. I'll be back in tomorrow morning at 10 o'clock. I'll talk to you then. Bye. 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